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1: Engine 20, go ahead.
2: Okay, I'm on the private transport service that uses private citizens to pick people up and carry them around to go grandparents. They're supposed to be here a little while ago again and has not contacted or showed up. We're going to have to get cats to come out and transport this lady. I don't know what to tell them. I know they're not open or it's after hours, but we cannot leave her here. I do not have any better options. We have an engine right now.
0: Engine 23, medic routine old person, 6720 Santa Maria Lane. Engine 23, medic routine old person, 6720 Santa Maria Lane.
2: I know medic is extremely short on trucks, but it's going to have to be a basic medic truck, BLS truck, or cats. I don't have any other options. We can't leave her.
1: 10-4, is medic still on scene?
2: And that we released, it was an ALS truck, and they're very short on trucks. And the private service, we reached them by phone, and they said they were coming, but they now have not shown up again. And so we released the ALS truck here, but we're going to have to... We're going to have a net truck or something to come get the subject. Man, we can't stay out here all night either.
1: 10-4,
0: Engine 6. 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

0: Ron Ranger 20.
1: Yes, sir.
0: What was the name of the service that she had scheduled to pick her up?
1: The name of the service was Go Grand Parent. If you're going to call them, be prepared to be on hold for at least 10 minutes.
0: 10 minutes, sir.
1: Also, I'm not sure if we need to talk to a medic supervisor or who, but whoever we need to talk to like this, we're going to have some transport services, and I don't think Go Grandparents going to get it done tonight.
0: 10 minutes, 20.

0: Alarm to Engine 24, 4104 Foxmoor Drive is going to be your reference address. The caller said that they have been getting an increasingly strong smell of gasoline over the past hour. They're not for sure what the origin is. So they do have a creek that runs in the back of their property, but they're thinking it may be coming from somewhere over on Waterford, which is the street behind them.
1: Engine 24, copy.

0: Loud Engine 20.
1: Go ahead, sir.
0: Engine 20, we had medics sent out a medic bus to take her to the hospital, and then they'll figure it out from there.
1: You guys are going to take her to the hospital and figure it out from there?
0: That's what medic advised.
1: Okay, that's also agreeable. We did call the rehab facility in Tomball Road and ask if they had any means of transport. They said they did not, but they get their patients from, like, non-emergency transport net trucks.
0: 10-4.

Engine 37. Smoke odor outside. 13,017 Winter Hazel Road, on the Delta. Engine 37. Smoke odor outside. 13,017 Winter Hazel Road, on the Delta.

Engine 2. Carbon monoxide. 135 West Moorhead Street, Anai, India. Engine 2. Carbon monoxide. 135 West Moorhead Street, Anai, India.

0: 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Going to be responding to non-emergency.
1: Kenmore?
2: Ladder 28. 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

0: Alarm and Injury 2, 135 West Moorhead, Apartment 123, crossings of Winifred Street and South Church Street. The CO alarm activation with no symptoms and evacuation was advised.
1: Two calls.

0: 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They're going to be on TAC 21. TAC 21 for traffic, timeout 2025.
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0: Ridge 20, medic has a 4-minute ETA.
1: 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Thank you, sir.
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0: 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After thoroughly investigating the area, we were unable to locate the source of the haze. 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

Alarm the company's responding to 1501 Queens Road. It's going to be at the Myers Park Methodist Church. Cross streets of Pembrook Avenue and Providence Road in Sixville. It's a general commercial fire alarm activation plus zone 352 for smoke photo, corridor 153, first floor.

0: 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It's not smoke fire this time. 86 has command down 5K.
1: Alarm copies. 86 on scene and in command. 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

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Medic routine poisoning. 11613 Windsor Castle Lane, on B, Bravo. Letter 32. Medic routine poisoning. 11613 Windsor Castle Lane, on B, Bravo.

Engine 1. Vehicle fire. West John Bell Freeway and South Carson Street. On F. Foxtrot. Engine 1. Vehicle fire. West John Bell Freeway and South Carson Street. On F. Foxtrot. Engine 5. And Engine 2. Vehicle fire. West John Bell Freeway and South Carson Street. On F. Foxtrot. Engine 5. And Engine 2. Vehicle fire. West John Bell Freeway and South Carson Street. On F. Foxtrot.

0: 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Medic routine hemorrhage. 3807 Frontenac Avenue. Engine 15. Medic routine hemorrhage. 3807 Frontenac Avenue.
1: Well, Creek responding 3325, done comment. You're going to unit 109. There was no fall. Patient is in bed post-op. 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The position they're in right now is causing them pain. They're not requesting a medic unit, just a lift assist to get the patient moved.

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0: 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A known manacle. South I-485 in Iran University City Boulevard. Engine 27. 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
2: Engine 1, smoke odor outside, Wilkinson Boulevard and South I-77, on B, Delta. Engine 1, smoke odor outside, Wilkinson Boulevard and South I-77, on B, Delta. Engine 10, chest pain, 2921 Royston Road. Engine 10. Chest pain, 2921 Royston Road.

0: Alarm command.
1: Go ahead.
0: So the gentleman that I was speaking with is the supervisor for maintenance for the church. He is out of town, as well as the primary and secondary responsible parties. All three of them are out of town, and they're not available to respond. They said that they did have a power outage at the church earlier in the week, so they don't know if that might be what the issue is, something to do with the power outage. But he said to give you his contact information, and you can speak with him over the phone if you need to.
1: 10-4. If you will put it in the notes, and I'll reach out to him shortly.
0: 10-4, command.
2: We're going to check the Millennium One apartments according to the address off of U City.
3: 10-4, yeah, we're going to ride on up, I guess, to Rocky River and come back down. We don't have to see anything so far. We just crossed under University City.
4: Inside 277 to East John Belk on the Delta, engine 42, vehicle fire. East John Belk Freeway and Independence I-277 to East John Belk, on the Delta. Ladder 27. Medic routine choking. 11,000 Hunter's Trace. Ladder 27. Medic routine choking. 11,000 Hunter's Trace.

0: Alarm line 27, 11,000 Hunters Terrace. It'll be a 5-year-old male that is choking on a chip. He's having difficulty breathing, but he's able to talk.
1: It's going to be Carolina Place Parkway and Pinewood Matthews Road, intersection of Carolina Place Parkway and Pinewood Matthews Road. It's going to be Ops 4 for traffic, timeout 2058.

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1: 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You can cancel them right now. 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

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Omni. 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Engine 18. Vehicle fire. South I-85 and State Trill Avenue. Omni. Echo. Engine 22. Vehicle fire. South I-85 and State Trill Avenue. Omni. Echo. Engine 22. Vehicle fire. South I-85 and State Trill Avenue. Omni. Echo.

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1: 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Cross streets of High Falls Lane and High Road Drive. The caller said that the gas or propane fuel grill is on fire underneath. 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And it hasn't spread outside of the grill itself.
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0: 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The computer's not responding.
1: 10-4, sir.
2: About 100 yards or so. I don't know if you can see him from where you're at.
0: Okay. It looks like Maddie's coming back from that vehicle right now.
2: We'll let you know something in a second.

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1: Come in, go ahead.
0: Ladder one can return. Ladder two, we're going to hang out. Medic said they're good, but until the cops get here, we're going to hang out block traffic for them.
1: 10-4 left. 10-4, ladder two.

0: 22 is on scene. 22 will be in command. We got a fully involved vehicle. 22 has command.
1: I'm copy, 22 is command.

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0: Medic 30, Pineville Rescue, responding for a fall. It's going to be 10223. Minor Ridge Road, that's 10223 Minster Ridge Road. It's going to be Suite 105. It's going to be Flame Asian Bar and Bistro. House streets are Fensler Lane and Ivybrook Lane. House 4, Ops 4 for traffic timeout, 2141.
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all units responding out 10,223 McIntyre Ridge Road. It's going to be at the Flame Asian Bar. You've got a 50-year-old male patient that fell and has serious bleeding from his hand. Please engine 4.

All units responding out, 17,505 West Catawba Avenue. It's going to be in the parking lot. You've got a 43-year-old male patient that's having chest pain, jaw pain, and left arm pain.

0: Alarm is a 16.
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0: Use caution when you're coming down Sussex Avenue, because he said it is a low-hanging wire, and he's not for sure if it's a power line or a cable line, but he thinks it is power, a Duke power line. 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
1: Copy. 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
3: 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We're going to be in the Flame restaurant with one person with a cut hand from a knife in the kitchen.

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1: 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It's 10610 Agsley Court. 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Call streets are Bryant Meadows Drive and a dead end. Ops 4 for traffic timeout 2200.

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0: 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Go ahead and step them up.
1: 10-4, 19.

0: All units responding, 10,610. In Gillespie Court, you're going to respond to a 79-year-old female patient that's having difficulty breathing, believes it's related to an antibiotic she took 30 minutes ago. No further. Medic 67, you can cancel.
1: 67, copy, cancel.
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0: We're delayed. PD blocked off 5,000 miles. We're going around.
1: 36 relayed.

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1: This ends 19, go ahead, medic.
0: Hey, we're going to have an extended ETA, but you do have another medic unit coming into you. I don't know what their ETA is going to be. What do you have so far?
1: Right now, two patients, possibly three. One with a pretty bad leg fracture. The other one passed out on us while we're sitting here. Working on vitals right now.
0: 10-4, we'll try to get there as soon as possible.
1: Okay. Is one of them ALS?
0: Confirmed.
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1: The 75, go ahead.
0: We're going to have to reroute. They've got a road closure right here at this intersection.
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Medic routine poisoning. 5830 West Park Drive.

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0: Where to go there? Negative. Go ahead.
2: Can you show us en route? Computer's not updating.
0: Come on. Heavy 16 meter, are we good to go to Belmont? Negative.

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Medical routine fall with injury. 6101 Clark Creek Parkway. Ladder 31. Medical routine fall with injury. 6101 Clark Creek Parkway.

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0: along the latter 31. They're sent around routine traffic for 6101 Clark Creek Parkway. It's in room C107. It is a male patient that fell and has a head injury, but he is alert.
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Engine 21. Medic routine MVA. 4440 South I-85.

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0: 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You're going to be responding out to iPhone crash notification. Please save this call to us. 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
2: 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I know it's. And stated they did not call 911.
3: 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I don't have anything else for medic. 31-year-old male.
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North I-85 exit 40 ramp and North Ground Street, engine 22 and Tower 18, MVA. North I-85 exit 40 ramp and North Ground Street,

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2: 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Smoke odor inside. 1618 Beacon Ridge Road, on C, Charlie. Battalion 8, engines 12, 43, and 20, and ladder 20. Smoke odor inside. 1618 Beacon Ridge Road, on C, Charlie.
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2: 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Apartment fire. 1618 Beacon Ridge Road, on C, Charlie. 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
0: George Road, crashes at South Boulevard 2 times. 12 still got a call for the premise advising that smoke was coming out of the apartment next to apartment 602. Engine 16 will be Rick. You have multiple fire hydrants on the scene. 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
2: 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We have one. Working structure fire. 1618 Beacon Ridge Road. On C. Charlie. We have one. Working structure fire. 1618 Beacon Ridge Road. On C. Charlie.
0: It's on a ramp. It's not actually on 85.
3: We'll be there in about 2 minutes.
0: Copy that. Thank you.
2: Your fire. 1618 Beacon Ridge Road. On C. Charlie.
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1: What is 13? Yep. 10-4 is 13.
2: Tower 3. Medic routine poisoning. 5312 Montague Street.

Hornsville, one fire, vehicle fire, the very end of Holbrooks Road, the end of Holbrooks Road, Cross Streets Messenger Row, and a dead end. Use Ops 6, Mike Ops 6, 2305.

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1: Honest Roger, 1 and 1/2.
2: Info?

Hunter Cylinder 1 responding out to the very end of Old Brooks Road. Third party caller advised they saw a sedan on fire at the dead end. They didn't have a further vehicle description other than sedan. No further.

0: along the Tower 3. The police are around for an intoxicated patient that is throwing items and threatening the caller. The caller disconnected, so we don't have any information about weapons.
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1: Negative. 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
0: 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I have CMPD, non-emergency.

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0: Hello, it's Roger. What do you need, please?
1: Hey, now.
0: Do you need police out there?
1: I think we had all the Huntsville police part with us. Thank you.
0: 10-4.
1: Hey, Captain.

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0: Lena, first calling out to Farm Lake Drive. We're going to first calling out to a 21-year-old male patient that's having a manic episode. 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Police will be in route with you.
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2: 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We got a car in that dead end of Holbrook Road. 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It's most likely stolen. 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It's got to be a stolen vehicle.
1: Yeah, if you got a dumped car, then I need to come out for that. Is PD out there with you guys?
2: Yeah, we found a license plate. We're going to try to run it to find out where it's from, but there's nothing left in the vehicle.
1: Okay. I'm going to look see how far out. Stand by.
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0: 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You saying you put me on it or you put 1100 on it?
1: Sorry, that's what I meant, 1104.
0: Okay. Yeah, you can show me a route to it. And command, I'm showing about 35 to 40 minutes out.
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0: Oh, I'm to Tower 3. 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She's saying it's about five houses down from her, so that might be about 1051 in the backyard and a Tower 3, go ahead.
1: Where do you show us plotting that? We're back at the station.
0: Ten four. We'll update it. 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
1: Hey, we were here earlier in the day. Residents are out of town. We have nothing short from the eight here. We're going to go ahead and clear.
3: 10-4-2.

0: 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I have more than one 911 call. 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It's like a transformer and power line were on fire. The neighborhood does not have power.
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Correction, numerics for that's going to be 9324. Cross streets, Marcus Drive and Thames Mead Lane, EZOPS 8, MECOPS 8, 2339.

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Chest pain. 9325 JW Clay Boulevard. Ladder 27. Chest pain. 9325 JW Clay Boulevard.

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0: We're on scene with BBs. There's no active fire at this time. They said they put in a call for Duke through PD dispatch. Can you also do the same?
1: 10-4. I've already got. I've already contacted them. We have a ticket number.
0: Got that.
2: Okay.
1: 30 contact.
0: The correct address is going to be 1057, and the utility pole is going to be in the backyard of that address.
1: Check for 1057.
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1: 10-4. 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
0: 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Is it all the way around, or is it just pulling past where your truck is, around to the right?
1: Copy. Just wrap on around.
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Hello, I'm Major 22. Medics are on routine traffic for 1120 West Sugar Creek Road. The police are on scene. You have a pediatric patient, 6-year-old female, that was involved in the wreck. She's complaining of neck pain.

0: Engine 1 alarm. Go ahead, Engine 1. We saw the car. It's 77 northbound, right at exit 9C. Go ahead and put us back on it.
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Unknown manacle. 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
1: 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They're supposed to be coming routine traffic.
0: 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Mother wants the 6-year-old to go to the hospital.
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0: 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We had the notes earlier, a black truck.
2: 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It's going to be 14040 Sarah Ann Stevens Drive. That's 14040 Sarah Ann Stevens Drive. Cross streets are Henry Harrison Stillwell Drive and a dead end. Ops 4 for traffic timeout 0001.
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engine 22. 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

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Poisoning. 4200 Brookshire Boulevard. Ladder 13. Poisoning. 4200 Brookshire Boulevard.

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Medic routine seizure. 3609 Drybrook Road. Engine 28. Medic routine seizure. 3609 Drybrook Road.

0: Ladder 4. 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South Tryon Street and East Martin Luther King Jr. Boulevard. Ladder 4. One shot. South Tryon Street and East Martin Luther King Jr. Boulevard.
1: Love and quarantine.

Battalion 1, and Engine 4. One shot. South Tryon Street and East Martin Luther King Jr. Boulevard, Anai, India. Battalion 1, and Engine 4. One shot. South Tryon Street and East Martin Luther King Jr. Boulevard, Anai, India.

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1: On scene, scene is secure, and the shooter may be in custody.
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0: Ten 400 101 knees off to 8.
1: So one victim is confirmed to be at South Tryon and Levine. The other one is reported to be at Romare Virgin Park. You have police heading over that way to locate that that patient.
5: Okay, let's put 5 or somebody else on Romare Virgin until we can get this intersection clear.
2: Engine's on scene at Levine. All right, but tell you what, let's get everybody on this channel, please. Item 4, right here.
0: Good.
2: Correct?
1: 10-4, you are on India.
2: All right, ladder 4, engine 4. I need somebody down here at Martin Luther King and South Tron. I got one shot down here.
4: Ladder, take that. We can handle this one.
2: Engine 4, you got somebody shot down there?
4: Yeah, one in the leg.
3: Ladder 1, one shot, 300 South Church Street, Anai, India. Ladder 1, one shot, 300 South Church Street, Anai, India. Engine 5, one shot, 300 South Church Street, Anai, India. Engine 5, one shot, 300 South Church Street, Anai, India.
4: Yeah, we got one shot in the leg here at Levine. I'm sending the ladder up to MLK with you.
2: Hey, 10-4. And, command alarm, get medic on this channel as well, will you please?
4: 4 to command, we got medic on scene down here.
2: All right, so we're probably going to need 2 medic trucks at least. I'm going to need one at Martin Luther King and Sean here.
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0: 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Hospital, Station 1 Fire, retail now for fire alarm. 13,835 Warren Street, 1385 Warren Street, Hunter's Health and Rehab, Crossroads, Whispering Meadows Drive, and Kinsey Avenue, used off 8.
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8: 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Office 4 for traffic. 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
0: Good.
7: You got that?
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0: Response to command, we're pulling up at Rome Airport now. We've got several CMD officers on scene with us.
2: All right, sounds good. They're not confident somebody shot down there. There's just reports that somebody shot down there. Just let me know if you need something.
0: 10-4, I'll let you know.
3: Unit 134.
1: 134.
3: Okay, reports I'm getting on scene are just two. We have one loaded up in 38. It's a priority one, stable, going to CMC. That next unit in, Jordan, go to Tryon and MLK. We have one confirmed there. Divert to Tryon and MLK.
0: Copy.
1: See you, sir.
4: Found heading towards church. Looks like the field's clear. If you just want to hold tight, we should have it cleared here in a second.

0: JD, and a medic supervisor coming towards you.
1: Okay, yeah, I got him.
2: Five, command.
1: Go ahead.
2: Spoke with CMPD down here at the park. They said they believe you've got the two that are shot. None are shot down here. They're speaking with the officers and said the only two that they have shot are with you right now.
1: Okay, sounds good. If it's good down there, you guys both can clear.
2: Similar.

0: 134
1: guys.
0: So far it looks like we only have the two. We have the one at Levine and Tryon and one at MLK and Tryon.
1: Copy. Just confirming, your third unit is going to be Medic 75. They're headed to Ramir Bearden.
0: Good copy. Sounds like Engine 5 made contact with the officers Ramir Bearden. They don't have anyone there at this time. Let's keep that unit, just cut it back to non-emergency. Recommend they don't commit to about a 5-block radius. Everything's shut down around here. But we'll double check.
1: Steven to 75.
2: Yes, ma'am.
1: 134 is advising y'all can cut back to non-emergency.
0: I have to remember, I'm 90% sure we just have the two, but CB is still circulating, so just in case they find that third they were thinking about, let's just keep them on the call.
1: 10-4, the usual is in the area, C-Med. 10-4.

0: Central 2, 1104. Dave Central 2, Alpine. Do you mind if I clear the channel?
1: Yeah, you can have it back. I'll just clear on conference.
0: 10-4, thanks.
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0: 43, MVA Medic Hold, 3218 Sylvan Farms Lane, Engine 43, MVA Medic Hold, 3218 Sylvan Farms Lane.
1: 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PD is en route.
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1: Is that last effort for me?
0: Negative. I was just trying to raise 17, confirming they were going to CMC.
1: Commanded 134. Patient has a history of going to Atrium CMC. He's requesting that.
2: Yeah, oxygen 4.
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0: 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CMPD already administered one round of Narcan. Patient is conscious right now.
1: 10-422.
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3: Alarm Engine 43. Medic is holding for 3218 Selwyn Farms Lane. Looks like the police are en route, so the scene is not secure. It is a hit and run, initially a hit and run that occurred on Caldwell. I'm assuming they followed the suspects to this address.
4: Yeah.
3: So it involved a Nissan, a gray Nissan, and a black BMW. I'm not for sure which one the patient is driving. It's a 35-year-old male.
4: Cover that.

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1: Sorry, Jamal.
0: Can you get an ETA from CMPD and Medic?
1: I'll get one for you.
2: Central Davidson, Geo.
1: Good.
2: We're going to be extended on getting any unit up there. We don't have anyone in the area right now.
1: Charlie, just give me an ETA whenever you have one.
2: Copy.

0: Same as 134.5. Alright, checking with everyone on scene, which, like, at this time, everyone's accounted for. Police are still circulating. Both patients been transported by medic to CMC Maine. You can show me 10-8. However, that about 4 to 5 block radius right around the incident scene is completely shut down at this time.
1: Copy. And I will show you clear.
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1: BLS 25, Harrisville Station 1 Rescue, responding for a call. It's 10015 Rosebrook Lane. That's 10015 Rosebrook Lane. It's going to be apartment 110. Cross streets are Hickory Wood Hill Avenue and Cordell Lane. Ops 4 for traffic, come out 0049.

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0: alarming light of 23. 4213 Tipperary Place is a 92-year-old male that's having difficulty breathing.
1: Light of 23, Couch. Medic is advising that you can use your discretion to stage, being that this kind of happened towards all the action that's happening in Uptown right now.
0: Alarm 2, engine 27, 8503 North Tryon Street, apartment 513.

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0: The police have the call, however, they have not been able to dispatch on it.
1: Copy that.
2: Letter to the law of world team. It's going to be in between Quincy and Palmer Street. Looks like three cars not involved. Everybody looks to be out of the vehicle.
1: Couple of letters, yeah.

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0: 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Medic routine poisoning. 1518 Montford Drive.
1: None of the keys are letting me get into the clubhouse to get to the alarm panel. Usually we're able to finagle our way into the front door, but they got it locked up pretty good now.
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0: 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Basically responding emergency traffic.
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20 and ladder 20. A known fire. 7837 Nation Ford Road, on J. Juliet. Engine 20 and ladder 20. A known fire. 7837 Nation Ford Road, on J. Juliet.

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It's going to be 401 Town Center Boulevard. That's 401 Town Center Boulevard. Should be Hampton Inns. Patient's going to be outside. Cross streets are South Polk Street and Lee Street. Off 4 for traffic. Timeout 0109.

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0: Diversity. It's going to be outside the Hampton Inn. Got a 37-year-old male patient that woke up having difficulty breathing, 210 pounds.

Medic 67, Stillbury Station 1 Rescue, responding for heart problems. It's going to be 7015 Skybridge Way. That's 7015 Skybridge Way. Apartment number 415. Cross streets are East Point Lane and DeVega Drive, Ops 4 for traffic, come out 0111.

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0: 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Just making sure CMPD did get this and they're responding.
1: Patient, 200 pounds. 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She also has shortness of breath.
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0: 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Appears to be a two-story house, nothing short from two sides. 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
2: Engine 34 is on, sir. 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Engine 34, command, that's the join.
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0: 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Hold one.
1: Copy that. Command alarm control. Hold the one house. G3 distress.
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Along to the company's response to northbound 85 in Glenwood, somebody, a third-party caller who said it was a single vehicle into the ditch. Didn't get a description. They said it was too dark.

0: 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Is 34 Pan.
1: 34 command control time, 126.
2: 28. And ladder 26. The note fire. Shelton Road West and Corey Bragg Lane. On G. Golf. Engine 38. And ladder 26. The note fire. Shelton Road West and Corey Bragg Lane. On G. Golf.

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0: 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The rest of it's clear.
1: 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Check out the Freedom. Thank you.

0: 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Medic routine hemorrhage. 2018 Enclave Park Drive. 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Engine 14. Medic routine hemorrhage. 2018 Enclave Park Drive. 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

Engine 2. A known manacle. North I-77 and West Boulevard. Engine 2. A known manacle. North I-77 and West Boulevard. Engine 30. A known medical medic hold. 2326 Sandy Porter Road. Engine 30. A known medical medic hold. 2326 Sandy Porter Road.

0: Alarm engine 14 minutes in route routine traffic for 2018 Enclave Park. They're saying it's a 66-year-old male that had a glass vase accidentally dropped on his head. He's bleeding from a large laceration to the forehead. Bleeding is controlled and the patient is responding normally.
1: Copy.
0: To the company is responding to northbound lanes of 77 and West Boulevard. It's going to be an unknown medical. There's a vehicle that's completely stopped in the lane of travel between exits 9 and 10. There's a female hanging out the side of the vehicle. It's a gray Mazda 6.

0: Can someone come down and let us in?
1: Yeah, MBA. Fleet 38 is going to be able to handle. 26, you can clear. Alarm, we are going to need a CMPD. Stand by for medic.
2: 10-4-38.

Department 38, we just received a note from medic that PD was on scene. Can you confirm?

0: Alarm from Engine 38. Go ahead and have medic respond. Emergency traffic, please. We're going to have one patient.
1: 10-4-38.

0: Squadron Engine 38, medic has started emergency traffic. PD does have the call. They're dispatching now. Just trying to find a unit to send over to you.
1: Therefore, thank you.

0: drive. We had nothing our way.
1: Yeah, we're clear all the way to west as well.
0: Cover that.
1: Into the long.
0: Do you have any weather?
2: Negative. Don't have anything further. They just said between exit 9 and 10, a gray Mazda 6, and that was stopped in the lane of traffic, and that was it.
0: Seven.
3: 6820 Sierra and Gold Court, engine 25, it's automatic hold. 6820 Sierra and Gold Court.
0: We have none our way. Unless you have any further, we're going to clear.
2: Therefore, we don't have anything further. I'll let medic know you were unable to locate.

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1: This is Engine 38, go ahead.
0: So we're rolling high from 12 right now. What have you guys got for us?
1: Single car MVA. So she's run over a medium-sized tree. She is complaining of a little bit of back pain and neck pain. Right now we've got her in C-spine. She was out walking, but we've got her in C-spine right now getting vitals at this time.
0: Okay, roger that. We'll be on golf. Just give us a heads up with the vitals when you get them.

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1: Medic 76, go ahead.
0: Medic 76, actually we're going to have two patients. We just found out one was in the car with her.
1: Roger that. What are the injuries on the second patient?
0: We're gathering those now.
1: Okay, just let me know if I need to request a second truck. If they go in spinal, we'll have to be in a second truck.
0: Let's go ahead and do that. We're probably going to go ahead and put this one in spinal as well.
1: All right, I'll let CMed know.

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1: Medic 76.
0: Patient 2 is complaining just only of side pain now, and she's saying it's due to airbag deployment, so we are not going to final patient number 2.
2: Lift assist, 2508 Pruitt Street. 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

0: 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A male patient that was attacked by a female, believed to be under the influence. 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

0: 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Office 4 for traffic. Timeout 0149.
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3: All units responding, 6723 Carrington Point Drive. 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
1: Why is it 9?

0: attention on. You can disregard the traffic from Medic 78. We got redirected. No longer responding to that call.
1: Ten four.

0: 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Latitude, go ahead, Larkin.
1: Latitude, they finally got a police unit headed to you now from Revere Bearden Park.
0: Okay, copy. We've got one vehicle that's leaving currently, and I think the other two are going to stay. They're going to move into a parking lot.
1: Triple Lazar.
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0: 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Out of 40, go ahead.
1: Ladder 28. Medic routine difficulty breathing. 4530 Sunset Road. Ladder 28. Medic routine difficulty breathing. 4530 Sunset Road.

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1: Is the caller leave any instruction on how to make contact? 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

0: 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Poisoning. 3850 East Independence Boulevard. Engine 65. Poisoning. 3850 East Independence Boulevard.
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1: 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That just arrived. We'll be available in a few minutes.
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0: Medicaid is responding, correct.
1: 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I'll get an ETA for you.
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2: Ladder 4. Medic routine allergic reaction. 534 Sprout Street. Ladder 4. Medic routine allergic reaction. 534 Sprout Street.

Engine 12. MVA medic hold. East Woodlawn Road in Lowlich Lane. Engine 12. MVA medic hold. East Woodlawn Road in Lowlich Lane.

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1: Okay. Command's alarm. 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

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Medic routine fall with injury. 2104 Charlotte Drive.

1915, MVA, East Sugar Creek Road and Admiral Avenue, on H, Hotel, Engine 15, MVA, East Sugar Creek Road and Admiral Avenue, on H, Hotel.

0: They're now standing in front of 1221 East Sugar Creek Road. Going to be an MVP. 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
3: 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Ladder 17. Rescue 10. Tanker 37. Tanker 33. Blaze 62. 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On air tack 1.

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MVA. 1223 North I-77. Engine 29 and power 3. Fire alarm. 7616 Waterford Ridge Drive. Engine 29 and power 3. Fire alarm. 7616 Waterford Ridge Drive.

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1: Central to David, you're going to be responding with hired out EMS. Going to detour in the house. 22-year-old male patient is lying on a building, unconscious. It's going to be a correction. White male wearing jeans and a white shirt. Please turn out.

0: Long Range 11, say 911 hang up. This is the Phase 2 location. PD is en route. Can you repeat off? Just saying this is a Phase 2 location. PD is en route.
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0: هم دوی جوان هم من Did you ever find there an error was? Farm, you got any further?
1: Negative, I just wonder.
0: Alright,
1: 10-4-20, they're advising they got another crash notification on the ramp.
0: I said, before we came on the ramp for 77. From Westinghouse 277 northbound, like I said, travel that, saw nothing.
1: Don't worry, Julie, I have no further.
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1: Water is coming from apartment 1016. They advised that there was no fire in the apartment, but it was just smoking. Southwest.

it looks like we had a thing that says we're sitting on extended fire right now.

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Water problem. Russell Ferry Road and 7th Avenue. 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Russell Ferry Road. 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
0: 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Basically, it'll just be transported. 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
3: 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Chest pain, 1560 West Boulevard.
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2: 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I'm going to go ahead and call Charlotte Water to get them out as well.

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0: We do have a pretty major leak. 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
1: Ladders responding only. 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We've been out here several times. 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Kitchen fire, one of their units is

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0: 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One was maintenance and one was the manager. I left a voicemail for both.
1: Okay, thanks.
0: 10-4, you're welcome.

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0: Can you have someone from CPD come out and meet us?
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1: 10-4, get contact with you.

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0: 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Nobody knows what's happened. 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
0: That's right.

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1: I mean, you've got extremely low volume. I can't hear you.
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Engine 36, MVA Medic Hold, 10102 Mallard Creek Road, on B, Bravo.

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Fire alarm. 3408 North Ground Street. Battalion 5, Engine 30, Rescue 10, and Ladder 20.

0: she wouldn't provide her apartment. 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
1: She don't want anybody bothering her, but we don't know which apartment to go into.
0: Tiff, I'll give her a call back.

0: 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Your cross streets are Diamond Creek Circle and South Tryon Street and 26 Steel. You got a male subject that has ran a pickup truck into several parked vehicles and also into the apartment building. Suspect is still on scene. Per the caller, he's under the influence of something. They're looking for a black pickup truck, a Spanish male, heavy set, wearing a white T-shirt. The police are en route as well, but the scene is not secure. Use caution.
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0: We're on scene. We got met by the truck that's been doing all the damage. They're heading down South Tryon Street by CMPD. We're going to evaluate the scene.
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4: 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We got an active water drop going on.
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0: 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We're investigating.
1: Yeah, 4 inches 30 on scene and in command.

0: Norm.
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0: Enemy control time 30 can handle. There's just going to be a lot of damaged cars in the parking lot, tow structures.
1: 10-4, copy your control time, 0401.
2: Nothing showing on the backside. 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

0: 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I need CMPD to expedite it out here, please.
1: 10 4, Command.
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0: Go ahead, Battalion 5.
2: Did the vehicle come back around your way?
0: I've got a responsible party here. They're on the phone with somebody, and they said advise that the car is coming back into the apartment complex.
2: Okay, copy. Yeah, he's back in here. I got my eyes on him now.
1: Okay. Alarm copy.
2: Hold on, let's see if you know he's still currently in vehicles.
1: Jeff, I'm retiring. I'm on the phone with him now.
0: Commander Battalion 5, we're going to make our way back to you guys.
2: All right, copy.
1: The police are coming, emergency traffic.
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0: if you could you try again and just leave them a voicemail, let them know that they're going to have the Springfield company respond to reactivate the system. 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

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Ladder 26, SDA. 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
1: 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We're calling emergency response to y'all. 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
0: 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He very much could have been a backseat driver or may not actually be from this vehicle at all. Heavy ETOH, complaining of cervical neck pain.
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0: 70-degree line, it's probably a truck. 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

Kernsville Station 4 Rescue, first one only cold front, no problem, 11930 Swansboro Lane, 11930 Swansboro, cross street dead end in Harker's Court, east up 4, out 542.

0: I'm on the line for 534 Spratt Street. It's going to be a 45-year-old female with difficulty breathing.
1: Letter 1. 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Engine 43. Medic routine fall with injury. 539 Thomas Road. Engine 43. Medic routine fall with injury. 539 Thomas Road.
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1: Caution note in here for this address, this apartment. 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
0: Copy that. 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

0: Agent 28 to alarm. This will be 77 northbound, just prior to Lakeview.
1: Pit 428.

0: 28 door. 28, go ahead.
1: I believe we're going to have two incidences in the same proximity. We are 77 northbound just before exit 19 on the side of the road with DOT. We'll be out to check the vehicle in a moment.
0: 10-4, 28.

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1: This is 28, go ahead.
0: Do you have any knowledge if SHP was dispatched to this?
1: The only info I have is that SHP advised of a possible MVC, but I'll confirm with them.

0: alarm to engine 28. SHP is aware. They do have a unit en route.
1: I can't believe it.

0: 28 alarm, just for your information. Patient is alert and oriented now, was asleep on the side of the road. Medic will be housing the patient in the back of the ambulance at the nearest exit, waiting for a ride to come pick them up if that information would like to be relayed to SHV.
1: Confirm that it was not an MBA then?
0: There is damage in the vehicle. It appears to have hit the separation barriers between the express lane and normal highway. The DOT vehicle is still here blocking behind.

0: 28 to alarm. Medics going to remain on scene at the site of the incident with the patient in the back of the ambulance waiting for pickup from a family member. DOT will remain on scene and provide blocking.
1: 10-4, just 28.

Ladder 17. A known medical medic hold. 3415 Nobles Avenue. On B. Bravo. Ladder 17. A known medical medic hold. 3415 Nobles Avenue. On B. Bravo.

47. Medic routine fall with injury. 5501 Josh Birmingham Parkway. Engine 47. Medic routine fall with injury. 5501 Josh Birmingham Parkway. Engine 38 and ladder 26. Fire alarm. 3121 Court. On C. Charlie. Engine 38 and ladder 26. Fire alarm. 3121 Court. On C. Charlie.

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Poisoning. 4330 Old Interstate Road. Engine 22. Poisoning. 4330 Old Interstate Road.

0: into 38th on scene, 3120 Fur Court. Four-story multifamily residential. Nothing showing, we do have alarm sounding. 38 officer has Fur Court command, 38 to be investigated.
1: Engine 38, 10-4, come here.

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0: Copy that. That'll be fine.

0: 22 July. We don't have anybody up front. Did you speak to a representative or just a caller?
1: We never spoke to any callers. Medic takes the medical calls. Go to the front desk of the office and see if they have anything further.
0: No, that's where we are right now. There's somebody outside waving them down.
1: Tab Orange 22.

0: 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You still have the panel?
1: Yes.
0: Copy. Are you showing that trouble?
1: Engine 18, MVA, 14,962 North I-85. 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
0: It's showing trouble. I'll be contacting the fire inspector on this one.
2: 10-4, come in.

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1: North County 85, Bedford Road, approaching Grand Street. We haven't done anything yet. Do you have any further?
2: We're getting conflicting addresses. Initially, they said it was 85 northbound, mile marker 39. They're at Stateful. And they're now saying possibly 77 northbound at that 85 ramp. So we're not exactly sure on what location. It's a black SUV or pickup, single vehicle involved. That's all we have.
1: Copy. We'll get turned around. Any other calls on it?
2: 10-4-18. Yeah, if you could just let us know. We're getting conflicted information.

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Medic routine hemorrhage. 748 North Landover Road. Engine 14. Medic routine hemorrhage. 748 North Landover Road.

0: 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The time is 0700 hours.
1: Southbound is clear. Actually, no, I think I see it. I think it looks like it's going to be 77 northbound just before 85. We'll swing around and get to it.
2: Copy, please. We'll turn around and sunset also.

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0: Ladder 45 to alarm.
1: Ladder 45, go ahead.
0: Updated address, it's going to be I-77 northbound at the I-85 northbound exit. Engine 18, you can clear.
1: Copy that, ladder 45, ma'am.

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Matter 16. Netic routine trauma. Quail Hollow Road and Heath Sid Place. Matter 16. Netic routine trauma. Quail Hollow Road and Heath Sid Place.

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0: 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Hemorrhage, 12,257 Samfer Road, 12257 Samfer Road, Unit 328. Cross streets of Ambassador Christian Way and Willow Breeze. Ops 4 for traffic, 719.
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The known medical medic hold. 10011 Martian Drive. 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The known medical medic hold. 10011 Martian Drive.

Central Robinson, units responding to Maze Lane. Call reports outside of apartment 100. A pine needle's burning, possibly due to a faulty AC system that is not attached to the residence.

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Lift assist. 60-20 T-neck place. On B. Bravo. Engine 23. Lift assist. 60-20 T-neck place. On B. Bravo.

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Medic routine poisoning. 200 East Canada Street. Engine 43. Medic routine poisoning. 200 East Canada Street.

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Between 3100 and 3198 East Independence Boulevard. 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Medic routine unknown medical. Between 3100 and 3198 East Independence Boulevard.

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Battalion 3, Engine 43, and Ladder 2. Fire alarm. 4015 South Boulevard, Battalion 3, Engine 43, and Ladder 2. Fire alarm. 4015 South Boulevard.

the company is flying out 4015 South Boulevard. High-risk fire alarm called in by the alarm monitoring company. They've received two alarms, general second floor elevator floor lobby. Also received a call from the premise, no signs of smoke or fire. 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
1: Go ahead.
0: Yeah, patient contact.
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0: 10-5.
1: You drop me on the Robinson call and then clear me off of it, please, for reports.
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0: at 10. What do you have?
1: Hey, so you actually just got here, so I don't really have much, but we're working on vitals.
0: Okay. I just saw the note for emergency. Are we good to downgrade? Like, is he breathing? Everything's good?
1: You can go ahead and downgrade as of right now. I'll let y'all know.
0: Okay. We're not too far from you. Thanks.

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1: Go ahead. You'll walk to the entrance to the parking garage. Throw us a set of keys up.
2: 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Wherever the main panel, headed your way.
0: Central for SEMA. We're heading your way. We just got through.
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3: We just went through the intersection. Don't see any gas medics. They got any further?
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6: Okay, is 10's location at the actual plot? I just don't know if we're, we need to get back on Independence if that's going to give us to where they're at.
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6: Okay, yeah, we're going to have to go down then and come back up, I figured. Thank you.
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6: Okay, thanks.
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3: 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Well, we don't see anything, so we're going to clear.
4: 10-4.

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0: FR guy, are you guys?
1: Probably about 2 minutes. We're going down to Fire Creek, going independent.
0: You guys can go ahead and cancel. We're actually ready to go.
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Fire alarm. 2730 Queen City Drive, Ami, Echo, Engine 13, and Ladder 17. Fire alarm. 2730 Queen City Drive, Ami, Echo.

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Fire alarm. 4336 Monroe Road, on B, Bravo. Engine 15 and Tower 3. Fire alarm. 4336 Monroe Road, on B, Bravo.

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0: Ladder 26. 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

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Engine 42, lift assist. 6053 Willow Lake Road, on F, Foxtrot.

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It's 27 Steel. Call from the occupant. She said she left it piled on the stove for about 13 hours. Smoke is now inside of her apartment or fired up. Smoke alarms are going off. There is no fire present. EVAC was advised that hydrants can be technology and research.

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1: 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And then showing Engine 28, 7 on the command.
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Central 100 is well responding to Sanford Road at Lindholm Drive. Responding for water coming out of the ground forcibly. Caller's there to wave you down.

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0: 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An 81-year-old female fall with a hip injury. Door is unlocked.
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The Harris Teeter, looking for a white Toyota Prius in the parking lot. It has to be parked along the side of Harris Teeter, through the left-hand side, looking at the building.

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Engine 43. Difficulty breathing. 1200 Rollingwood Drive. 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Difficulty breathing. 1200 Rollingwood Drive.

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2: 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A known medic hold. 6300 McBride Street. 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
1: Copy that.
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Ladder 31. Medic routine difficulty breathing. Between 4441 and 4449 Johnston Aylard Road. Ladder 31. Medic routine difficulty breathing. Between 4441 and 4449 Johnston Aylard Road.

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1: 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Difficulty breathing. 1533 Burton Street. Ladder 4. Difficulty breathing. 1533 Burton Street.

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2: Ladder 2, fire alarm. 409 Hollis Road. Ladder 2, fire alarm. 409 Hollis Road.

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Engine 10, carbon monoxide, 3118 Ridge Avenue, on V, Delta. Engine 10, carbon monoxide, 3118 Ridge Avenue, on V, Delta. Engine 28, and ladder 28, fire alarm, 7021 Harris Bay Road. Engine 28, and ladder 28, fire alarm, 7021 Harris Bay Road.

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0: 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A known medic hold. 710 Thumb Branch Road, Anai, India. Engine 21. A known medic hold. 710 Thumb Branch Road, Anai, India.
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One shot. 7920 Hereford Street. 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One shot. 7920 Hereford Street.

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I'm assuming they went back to their residence. 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
1: Still come in just in case anything else happens. 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
2: Yeah, we're here. We're just going to sit over here then. 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

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Battalion 4, one shot, 5825 Hickory Grove Road, on J, Juliet.

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0: 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Got a two-story townhome. Nothing's drawn from the exterior. Engine 36 has to man. We'll be investigating.
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Difficulty breathing. 206 Green Needles Court.

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0: She tries to get an additional signal. We're just having to push this fake smoke back throughout the building to get it out. Just information.
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0: 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We need one more ventilation fan.
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0: 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We're at the building. The front doors are locked. 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
2: Hey, if y'all want to come around to the back of the Y, you'll see our trucks back here. We just need help with one more ventilation fan. 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
0: Yes, ma'am. Are we still proceeding to the call or are we canceled?
1: It's a lift assist only, so I made it close the call out on their end because they're not responding.
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0: 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I'll give you the address when you're ready.
1: That's 10-4, go ahead.
0: 17116, Courtside Atlantic. You can show with on the scene. I don't need a channel. Just pass.
1: Confirm that street name.
0: It'll be Courtside Landing.
1: Ten four. Still need tones, but no channel, correct?
0: Correct.
1: Ten four.

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Ladder 27, carbon monoxide, 1805 Damascus Street, on B, Bravo. Ladder 27, carbon monoxide, 1805 Damascus Street, on B, Bravo.

0: alarm to ladder 27. CO alarm for 1805 Damascus Street reported by ADT after dispatch. They stated that they spoke with the resident. Proper codes were given. The resident was just changing the battery.
1: 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We're available.
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0: 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It's a 30-year-old black male wearing a black shirt and khaki shorts. He was riding a bike and felt lightheaded.
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0: 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We're going to clear. 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

0: 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Lift assist. 1409 Murdoch Road, on C, Charlie. 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
1: 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We're unable to locate.
3: Engine 2, we just have it's a woman on the ground wearing a black t-shirt, no pants. It's going to be a white female. There's supposed to be a car parked near you to flag down the first responders.
1: 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We're unable to locate. 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Right now, we don't have anything.
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0: 18. Medic routine poisoning. 2729 North Tryon Street, Tower 18. Medic routine poisoning. 2729 North Tryon Street.
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Washington 35. Medic routine poisoning. 3935 Collegiate Avenue. Engine 35. 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

Medic 21, Cornelia Station 2, Rescue, Delta Breathing Problem, 20033 Chapel Point Lane, 20033 Chapel Point Lane, crossroads of Bethel Church Road twice, Ops 4, Medic Ops 4, 1304.

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0: Chapel Point Lane for a 93-year-old male. Had a fall in the middle of the night. Now having difficulty breathing. Pale. Reported his O2 sats are at 83%.
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1: 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Also, there is a note by the patient communicating intent for this to be a suicide.
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0: Copy that. Thank you. Medic 21, you guys can back down the driveway. That would be very appreciative.
2: Sonny, when you said you cut it back to non-emergent?
0: No, that's not what I said. I asked if you could back down the driveway. That would be great.
2: 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Copy that.

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0: 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It's going to be a homeless, probably DOH. Supervisor's staying on scene. He's clearing us.
1: 10-4. 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

on 450. 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
0: This is a hold, correct?
1: That's right.
0: All right, will you start an ambulance on emergency, please?
1: Do you say non?
0: Yes, non-emergency.
1: Yeah, I'm starting them now for you.

Lounge 13. Assist police. 4539 Morgan Street, Anai, India. Lounge 13. Assist police. 4539 Morgan Street, Anai, India.

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1: 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They are coming routine.
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0: 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It was called in from the alarm company with a smoke detector activation in the elevator lobby of Building C, Charlie.

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Patient will be an Amazon driver in the van.

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0: 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Got two stories, commercial with nothing showing. Engine 24 command will be investigated.
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1: 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Three alarm, I just saw your notes get back in the truck. CMP advises no patient. We're going to be available.
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0: 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Medic routine allergic reaction. 5717 Albemarle Road, engine 65. 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

0: Engine 37. Vehicle fire. 11,700 Steel Creek Road, on B, Bravo, Engine 37. Vehicle fire. 11,700 Steel Creek Road, on B, Bravo.
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0: 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Vehicle's been smoking for up to 30 minutes, about 15 feet away from the building. 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
1: It's 37 cops. Alarm, did the caller know what type of vehicle it is?
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1: All right, cop that. 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
0: Yes, sir, from what he was able to see.

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0: 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Just confirming apartment 7214.
1: 10-4, that is the information we got from medic.

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1: 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So we've been out here twice today already, both around the same time, 5:30 this morning, and also out there on the 10th for the same issue.
2: Copy. Yeah, I was going to ask you if there was a call a couple days ago.
1: Yeah, there was on the 10th, and this is the third one today.

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Ladder 23, Grill Fire, 7621 Holly Hill Road, on H, Hotel.

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Fire alarm. 3902 West Ivola Road,

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0: 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The caller was not with the patient.
1: Deborah, thank you.

0: 47's on scene. We got a 540 apartment. Evac in progress. And 47 has command.
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0: Yeah, that's what the caller said.
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0: Yeah, 10-4, I just want to let you know, since they're going to be on the street next to you.

Ladder 16. Thermal exposure. 8560 Park Road. Ladder 16. Thermal exposure. 8560 Park Road. 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

from 450. Thermal exposure. 5501 Josh Birmingham Parkway, from 450. Thermal exposure. 5501 Josh Birmingham Parkway.

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We got a private hydrant on scene, cross streets of Calibre Crossing and Crayfield Drive, Station 29 still.

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Medic routine seizure. 6044 Twisting Road. Engine 23. Medic routine seizure. 6044 Twisting Road.

0: Engine 13. Assault medic hold. Boy Street and Lander Street. Engine 13. Assault medic hold. Boy Street and Lander Street. Ladder 17. Thermal exposure. 5501 Josh Birmingham Parkway, on airport fire. Ladder 17. Thermal exposure. 5501 Josh Birmingham Parkway, on airport fire.
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1: 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Alarm to ladder 1. 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
0: 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You guys are clear. We picked it up. Ladder 2 goes.

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4: 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Engine 34, assault, medic hold. 3255 Blythe Ridge Court.

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0: Crashes of Liberty Street and a dead end. Operating on Megot 6. Op 6 13, 15 28.

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Difficulty breathing. 9335 Amy Drive. 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Difficulty breathing. 9335 Amy Drive.

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Engine 38, and Ladder 26. Fire alarm. 3520 Westinghouse Boulevard. 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

0: 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Commercial fire alarm called in by Central Station for a FACP general alarm. We also responded out to this address yesterday for what was upgraded to a working fire. Cross streets of Goodrich Drive and Westinghouse Commons Drive. 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
1: And you want 4444.
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1: We took the stairs down. 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By the truck.
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0: 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I got the fire alarm control panel over here.
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1: No, just let them know that we responded out here today, found nothing, and they need to contact their alarm company and have them come fix the system.
0: 10-4 command.

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0: Bravo 78, Long Creek Rescue, Syncopal behind the wheel, Peachtree Road and Cats Hill Mine Road, Peachtree and Cats Hill Mine Road. Please Ops 4, make Ops 4 for your traffic, 1556.
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Central to Bravo 78 in Long Creek responding to Peachtree and Cats Hill Mines. They're looking for a blue SUV stopped with a female possibly passed out at the wheel. Unknown description of the female, and police are not with you as well.

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2: 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On 450. Medic routine pregnancy or childbirth. 5501 Josh Birmingham Parkway, on airport fire.

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Harris Boulevard and Robinson Church Road, on the Delta. 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

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Medic routine hemorrhage. 2710 East Way Drive. 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Medic routine hemorrhage. 2710 East Way Drive.

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Engine 20 and ladder 20. Fire alarm. 8147 Kings Creek Drive.

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1: 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Harris Boulevard and Old State Still Road.
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Engine 12. 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

0: 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Hey, medics going to be holding it. It's a crash notification. Toyota Telematics, I had them on the phone. There was a female in the background saying the car was smoking. Could not ever confirm if she was injured or not.
1: 12,000.

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Ladder 28. 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

0: 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Seizure. 16025 Lancaster Highway. 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

0: respond to alarm closed engine 39 Fedor, please.
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2: 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Had surgery on Friday.

Stallion 7, when you're coming up to Lancer, you got 19 coming up on you.

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1: Over to 19 with command, small brush fire against the fence. 19, I see the address or where you're plotting. It's kind of behind Brookmead and Lancer. Just let me know if you want to update it to that 6717 Lancer.
2: 6717 would be the right address.
1: 10-4.
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0: We're coming from Park Road right past KMC. What you got for us?
1: We're still trying to locate. We have an autistic young adult locked in a bathroom. We'll advise you shortly.
0: 15-4, thank you.

0: Lounge 13. A known medic hold. 2820 Boyer Street. Ungi, Delta. Lounge 13. A known medic hold. 2820 Boyer Street. Ungi, Delta. Ladder 17. Other outside fire. 5501 Josh Birmingham Parkway. On airport fire. Ladder 17. Other outside fire. 5501 Josh Birmingham Parkway. On airport fire.
1: Ladder 17, cancel the run. Ladder 17, cancel the run per airport ops.
0: Ladder 27, poisoning. 7928 North Tryon Street. Ladder 27, poisoning. 7928 North Tryon Street.

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Medic routine MVA. Old Concord Road and or Road. 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Medic routine MVA. 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

0: on the ladder 27. Ladder 27, 20-year-old male in the parking lot. Three Narcans already given, and he's not coming out of it.
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1: 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We'll be available shortly.
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3: 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The caller, they were leaving. They said, as soon as you pull into the parking garage, it's the first end spot right there. It was a black Subaru. They had left already.
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Alarm Company is responding 312 North Graham Street. Commercial fire alarm called in by Central Station for a fire smoke alarm on level 5 in the corridor near elevator 200. 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

0: 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You're responding for a 51-year-old male, currently unconscious, but breathing for the caller. He's breathing at an elevated rate. We do have police en route.
1: Engine 4, 10-4, coming up.
0: Update to units responding to Alston Forest Drive. 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
1: Alarm to engine 12. Per transit PD, you may have walked by him. A Hispanic male, white and black pants with orange construction vest.
2: Okay. Were you sleeping more long? We're face to face with him now.
1: 10-4.

0: Mid Health Station 2 Rescue, assist Medic 62 with lifting at 4705 Stony Trace Drive, 4705 Stony Trace, Unit P, Cross Street, Stony Pond Lane, and Stony Glen Drive, Ops 4 for traffic, out 1743.
1: 1400 Springmont Lane. Engine 2. Difficulty breathing. 1225 South Caldwell Street. Engine 2. Difficulty breathing. 1225 South Caldwell Street.
0: Stroke. New onset of slurred speech. She does have a history of 2 strokes. She fell earlier today and she's 180 pounds.
2: Male copies. Just confirming, given the symptoms for routine.
0: Ten more.
1: Letter 1. Elevator entrapment investigation. 125 South Boulevard Street. On J. Juliet. Letter 1. Elevator entrapment investigation. 125 South Boulevard Street. On J. Juliet.

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0: Sorry about that. You can't cancel medic. They're just leaving.
1: Copy. Clear and wake up.
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Ill person medic hold. 2325 West Mallard Street Church Road. 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
2: One Newman Flame, on B, Bravo, Engine 19, and Tower 3, fire alarm, 7441 Newman Flame, on B, Bravo. Rescue 10, medic routine difficulty breathing, 1720 Camp Green Street, Rescue 10, medic routine difficulty breathing, 1720 Camp Green Street.

0: 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A known medic hold. Marty M Drive and Southard Road. Engine 35. A known medic hold. Marty M Drive and Southard Road.
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0: Engine 6. Carbon monoxide. 2114 Crescent Avenue, on G, Golf, Engine 6, Carbon Monoxide, 2114 Crescent Avenue, on G, Golf.
3: 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Rescue 10, 10-4.

0: 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Cross streets of Sardis Road and a dead end. 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
2: 10-4 is 19.
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0: 10-4 is 30 on scene, nothing showing with command.

0: command alarm. You can put the incident under control. Tower, you can clear.
1: This is 1910.

0: 35 Joe Iron. There's no incident here. No need for medic.
1: Yeah, we're in 35.
2: I would love to, but I don't have a key.

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1: go ahead.
0: Engine 19, did you end up forcing entry?
1: That is correct.
0: Do you need CMPD out there for your paperwork?
1: Yes, but we do have a responsible party heading this way as well. Just spoke with them on the camera.
0: 10-4, I spoke with the daughter. She said that the customer, her father, had passed away and that there was no one at the residence currently.
1: Correct. The ex-wife is the one that's on the way.
0: 10-4. I'll get CMPD head that way.

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0: engine 30, room 58 is the fire sprinkler room. There's some type of a panel on the wall saying fault and trouble alarms that are going off, audible alarms in the background. They said something about possibly some kind of a door is open, but no signs of smoke or fire.
1: Yeah. Yay. Bravo. ET, if you haven't come into the highway, hold up.
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0: the phone for a while. 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

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Fire alarm. 4015 South Boulevard, on C, Charlie. Engine 43, and ladder 2. Fire alarm. 4015 South Boulevard, on C, Charlie.

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1: Cancel, unless they haven't heard.
0: Battalion 3, fire alarm. 4015 South Boulevard, on C, Charlie. Battalion 3, fire alarm. 4015 South Boulevard, on C, Charlie.
2: 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Cooks disregard the call, Long Creek disregard the call. Medic 50 responding. Responding to 10210 Cool Oak Drive, 10210 Cool Oak Drive, Ops 4.
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1: 7-4.
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1: Longer, go ahead.
0: The cook's checking her out.
1: Not yet.
0: 10-4, do you have any further on this?
1: 10-4. 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It's going to be at the urgent care in the triage room. You're responding for a 63-year-old male. Came with an allergic reaction to 13 bee stings. He was given 50 milligrams of Benadryl and Epi was also given. He's having difficulty breathing. No history of an allergic reaction before. Copy, engine one route.
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0: 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This is going to be a pedestrian struck. 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

Medic 14, Still Creek Station 3 Rescue, respond for a traumatic injury, 16022 Arabian Muse Lane, 6022 Arabian Muse Lane, cross streets of Weeping Cherry Lane and Hyperion Hills Lane, Ops 4, Medic Ops 4, 1835.

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1: 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He has a serious laceration on his abdomen and minor cuts on his leg.
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1: 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We're checking for extension.

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First responder only hot for a traffic accident, 15221 June Washam Road, 15221 June Washam Road, crosses Sound Road and Rhenish Drive. He's Ops 4, Meg Ops 4, timeout 1855.

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0: 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Did you get any further info or any other calls?
1: Negative. It was just a crash notification.
0: 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We'll ride around a little bit looking for it.
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0: Alarm, the company's responding to Marseille Court. Cross streets of Coburn Court at dead end. We got a call from the alarm company with a general smoke alarm detector going off. They just called back and advised they spoke to the key holder and they gave proper codes and it was a false alarm.
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Fire alarm. 5311 McAndrew Drive, on G, Golf, engine 39, and ladder 24. Fire alarm. 5311 McAndrew Drive, on G, Golf,

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Houston 21, Atlanta 13, MVA. 5702 North I-85, Engine 21, Atlanta 13, MVA. 5702 North I-85.

0: 21's on scene with command. We got several cars pulled off on the shoulder on the northbound side. 21's investigate.
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2: Tower 18, fall with injury. 3406 Statesville Avenue, Tower 18, fall with injury. 3406 Statesville Avenue.

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0: You might want to dispatch me a second EMS unit. I got a second patient out here.
1: Emergency or non?
0: 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ETOH, not answering questions.
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Seizure. 322 Harrison Street. Engine 13. Seizure. 322 Harrison Street. Engine 36. Other outside fire. 8600 University City Boulevard. Engine 36. Other outside fire. 8600 University City Boulevard.

Engine 11. Medic routine poisoning. 3406 Statesville Avenue. Engine 11. Medic routine poisoning. 3406 Statesville Avenue.

0: 18, trauma, 2927 Southwest Boulevard, engine 18, trauma, 2927 Southwest Boulevard. Engine 27, other outside fire, 8600 University City Boulevard, on the Delta, engine 27, other outside fire, 8600 University City Boulevard, on the Delta.
1: Engine 11, you can cancel this assist an additional patient. 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
2: Copy that.
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1: Sorry, team, I'm Medic 46 on scene.

Power of Fire. Response says your county for fire alarm activation 4011 Finworth Court, 4011 Finworth Court, Oxford Height and Cabot Way, as cross street, TAC 21 for the assignment, 1950, op 6,

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2: 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Brush 31, other outside fire. 8600 University City Boulevard, on the Delta.

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2: Hunter's location on fire, vehicle fire, 12901 McCord Road, 12901 McCord Road, cross streets, North Stone Drive and Cedar Pond Circle, up 6, traffic up 6, 1957.

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Central to 111, responding to 12901 McCord Road. Came from a first-party caller advising that his fixer-upper vehicle caught on fire. It's not currently threatening anything. Caller advised he was threatening. Correction, attempting to rebuild it. It's a green 95 Ford Taurus.

Battalion 4. Fire alarms. 3200 Bishop's Way Lane. On G. Golf. Battalion 4. Fire alarms. 3200 Bishop's Way Lane. 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